Hey, good evening. I am Roberto on this Monday night. Thank you for being on board. We were just dealing with all that flooding and all that rain. Crap. You know, it sucked. That's all I'm going to say. It sucked. Try to get through the weekend, which I did. Last night, I had a great edition of Off the Beaten Track. Every Sunday night, you know, I broadcast OTBT. We're in, what, our fourth generation. And as a matter of fact, that was nice. It brought me out of that damn rainstorm mode that I was in, you know. Anyway, that was yesterday. We're in a new week here on your pirate radio. I am Roberto. And there was Elmore James, you know. He was known as the king of slide guitar. When he was very young, as a teenager, he would build his own instruments, you know, just with household items. And then he got hooked on the Delta Blues, like Robert Johnson. So anyway, It Hurts Me Too was a song we heard from him, Lucinda Williams, and Running Down a Dream. Say, I got Yard Act coming up and Neil Young, okay? Right now we need a little boom boom. I'll go the lights. Here it is now on the Plus.

So you just heard Wednesday, the band from North Carolina, and the song was Gary's Two. Real quickly, that's another interesting story. They told the tale of this landlord. His name was Gary King. He was a little short dude, always cussed, and he owned a property. Well, one night when he left a bar in downtown where he was living at in North Carolina, and a guy attacked him, and he beat him with a bat. And the attacker thought Gary was someone else who had slept with his wife. And Wednesday, unique band. They're playing live in South America right now. So I hope you enjoyed that tune. We heard new music with Jack White, Thick as Thieves. Yard Act was in that set. Neil Young with the Chrome Hearts. Oh, here's another favorite of mine. As you know, if you listen regularly with me, I enjoy Samantha Fish. Well, this Galia Volt, she's top number two for me in the blues. And here's a song I want you to listen to tonight. It's called River Song here on The Plus.

0: you ever get tired of Sympathy for the Devil? That was Anti-Nowhere League, and they do a fine job on that, I think. Leon Gallagher, you know, from Oasis, Liam, and John Squire. We heard Bottle of Red Wine with Derek and the Dominoes. So more music is on the way on 99 Plus KFMH.
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If I can make a suggestion, you should look up the lyrics for that tune, Can't Stop the Rain. Neil Francis, great musician, would you say? Bell Bottom Blues was covered by Bernie Marsden. I'm Roberto. Monday Night continues with a little AC/DC on the plus and Thunderstruck.

Once again, let me remind you, being your pirate radio, where else do you hear great musician artists like Luke Haynes and Peter Buck from REM? They recorded together and made some great tunes, including Hot Artists, who we just heard. Chris Stamey in the Uptown Horns covering the Sly and the Family Stones tune. You know that. Thank you for being myself again. Eric Stackel. Oh, man, this guy rocks, too. We have him in our new music library. And Blues for the Lonely and Sir Richard Thompson, Cocaine Walkin', Booze Talkin'. Here's John Spencer now with the plus.

0: Perry Farrell in July of 2024 released that single Eminence Redemption, and that was her first studio track recorded by the band with the original lineup in, what, 34, 35 years? Anyway, Deep Purple was in that set with their song, Oh Well. Albert Collins, A Good Fool Is Hard to Find. Oh yeah, and Government Mule a few tunes ago, right after John Spencer, but you probably already know this. It was called The Wake Up Dead.
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Made my home in Chicago. Born in the Mississippi Hills. 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Born in the Mississippi Hills.

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1: I hope you're enjoying your Monday, and I think it's a privilege being here with you tonight, sharing music, including Bob Coratore, who we just heard, Home in Chicago. And we heard the band. You know, I don't play them much, but I was in the mood to share that with you with the W.S. Walcott Medicine Show. Coming up next, Social Distortion, Sunvolts. Those tunes are in our new music library, but I'm going to begin this set now with Fashion. This is David Bowie.

Let me remind you, last year, Throwin' Muses, they released Moonlight Concessions, where that song we just heard from Christian Hurst and Summer of Love. J.P. Soares and Anna Harris, Old Silver Bridge, and Social Distortion with The Wicked Game. Sun Volt in that set as well. Moving on, here's the Rolling Stones, and this is called Mr. Charm.

0: When I think of that song, She's a Girl and I'm a Man, it always reminds me of Mary of the Heartland. I had the chance to work with her on Off the Beaten Track, and then when she moved on, I took over. And I always do, once again, think of her, Lloyd Cole. Bob Dylan, All Along the Watchtower, and we heard My Castle's Rockin' from Alberta King with the Red Hot Chili Peppers in that last set of music. So I've got one more hour coming up. I'm going to grab a beverage, so I'll be back.
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I got the feeling. James Brown and Harvey Mandel did Rubble's Snake. Hey, coming up Wednesday night, it's The Late Show at 11 p.m. brought to you by Co-op Records in Moline, Illinois. As I mention frequently, Co-op Records has been bringing you and me and everybody else who shops in the store new music releases going all the way back to 1972. Man, they had a bunch of record stores all around the bi-state area, I believe Wisconsin. Anyway, they are

art in Moline, Illinois. And anyway, Tom Mankey has an album called You're Gonna Need a Little Music and from Yard Act. So that'll be coming up Wednesday night, 11 p.m. right here on 99 Plus KFMH. Here now are Black Crowes.

There's Depeche Mode on 99+, KFMH singing about that tune, Personal Jesus. Power Snatch and New Legs, that's in our new music library. Pretty Reckless and Dragon Fire. We heard some John Prine, Sugar Sweets. And Billy Branch was there. Tell you what, talking about new tunage, we've got new music added in our library with Beck. Peter Gabriel has a song that he brought out a few weeks ago. Next, this coming Saturday is going to be full moon, so I expect another tune from Peter Gabriel. We also have Block Party, Warren Haynes. Oh, Lordy. Live music with Warren Haynes. Kind of more symphonic, too. Eric Stacco and Albert Castiglia. Those are the artists in our new music library. And I'll be presenting them throughout this whole week on 99+ KFMH, okay? Now, Live Baby Gators. Here's the tune with Chris O'Leary on the Plus.

He said, do me a favor, son, I'll make it worth your while. There's a baby gator sign up here a couple miles. My eyes open wide, my jaw dropped. I can see this one through. I could tell we were there by the smile on his face. It's just like in my dreams, I recognize the place. He said, give me a minute, boy.

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1: Good morning to the fine people of the internet. I almost said Eastern Iowa, but I know we also reach Western Illinois and really the whole world. But I'm in Iowa City, so I'm just going to say hello to my locals here, if that's okay. Getting back to the topic, I'm in a great mood. My White Sox had the night off last night. Their magic number for the playoffs is 4. And that's my goal. They're a game back in the division. They have the tiebreaker, which is great. 6 games to go. Cleveland starts a 3-game series in Boston tonight. The Red Sox are good. White Sox are in Kansas City. They've played well against them this year. Kansas City's not that good. But also, Kansas City's been a house of horrors for the Sox in the past. So we'll see what happens. Considering 3 straight 100-loss seasons, I'd just be happy with that number 3 wild card. But if they won the division, I'd be real happy. This show would be unlistenable because I would bring it up all the time. Stay tuned. Next week, we'll find out. But right now, we got to get into the block party breakfast. Starting off with Eric Clapton on 99 Plus KFMH.

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1: Eric Clapton starting off our block party breakfast on 99+, KFMH, right there, Alberta. Before that, Let It Rain, Blues Power, and She's Waiting at the top of the hour. I'm a younger person. I'm 52. Wait, 53 now. Wow. So, but I am younger than like Captain Steve, let's say, or Jim Hunter, or like the rest of the staff here. That's true. I'm the youngest member of the staff. You can look it up, but I don't know where you'd look that up. So my favorite Eric Clapton is 80s Eric Clapton. I thought that stuff was great when I was a kid because it was on Top 40 radio. It was on rock radio. Yeah, big fan of the 80s Eric Clapton. So yeah, She's Waiting, big fan. The older stuff and the stuff with the Unplugged, that was fine too. If you have a request and you have an idea of what's great, you send it to me. I can play it. I'm on X at Tommy KFMH and on Blue Sky, Tommy Lang 1630. 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

My, look at that. How come no hair? Oh, look at that. She got no hair. Hey, look at that. Where's that girl at? You know, boys, this little girl I'm trying to tell you all about, she's supposed to be a good friend of mine's wife. Every day at the job, he tell me he think he made a mistake.

And every day on the job, he said she would wear him to death, begging her to take him out to a ball. So he got her straight. He couldn't take chances, he told her.

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Started that block party off with Professor Longhair's Boogie. It tells you what it is and who it is. It's a great name. Also in there, Carnival in New Orleans, She Ain't Got No Hair, and Stag O'Lee. My name's Tommy Lang. There's a bald woman on ESPN sometimes. Just thought I would share that. Up next on the Block Party Breakfast, it's Cracker. My name's Tommy Lang. 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

0: Wrapping up the block party breakfast, it's Cracker on 99+, KFMH, right there. Get on down the road. We all heard Low, Waited My Whole Life, and Teen Angst. And that's it. Coming up, Van Halen. We're going to hear from, Delbert McClinton, Samantha Fish. I've got some Black Sabbath news I'm going to share with you. I think it's Ozzy news. I'll figure it out. It's written down somewhere in my notes. What else? Garbage shares their thoughts on recent events. And a Jimmy Reed cover by a member of the Rolling Stones. We'll talk about it all next hour on 99+ KFMH.
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1: My name's Tommy Lang. Last hour was our block party breakfast with Eric Clapton, Professor Longhair, and Cracker. This hour I've got Delbert McClinton, Samantha Fish. We'll talk about how you can see Black Sabbath's final ever concert as a band. Also, Garbage talks a little Ed Sheeran controversy. Also, Keith Richards does a blues classic cover for a video game soundtrack. Yeah, we'll talk about that in a bit. And David Byrne. If you liked his last album, you'll like more of it, because there will be more of it coming out. But right now, it's Van Halen doing Pound Cake on 99 Plus KFMH.

New Samantha Fish on 99 Plus, KFMH. Her new album is called Paper Doll Live. We heard I Put a Spell on You. Before that, Delbert McClinton, Every Time I Roll the Dice. And at the top of the hour, Van Halen, Sammy Style with Pound Cake. Tommy Lang with Chris O'Leary coming up. Also, new Cedar County Cobras. We'll hear from REM. And Garbage talks about the Ed Sheeran situation. But right now, it is Black Sabbath. Their final ever concert as a band will be released as a concert film called Back to the Beginning. It's coming out on October 28th. We'll probably talk about it more when that date comes closer. Right now, it's Hole in the Sky, Black Sabbath, on 99 Plus KFMH.

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Garbage. There's no future in optimism. On 99+ KFMH. Before that, Chris O'Leary with Bad Decisions, coming to us from his new album, Blue Collar. And we started that set off with Black Sabbath, Hole in the Sky. Tommy Lang with R.E.M. coming up. Also, Jimmy Reed and the Rolling Stones. As a member of the Rolling Stones, they're the cover of Jimmy Reed. But right now, we want to talk about Garbage. I almost forgot about this. Garbage chiming in on the Ed Sheeran controversy, saying it is a major turning point in the Gaza discussion because everybody's got an opinion and everybody's talking about it. We haven't talked about it much here. Just a little bit. That's fine. Right now, here is New Cedar County Cobras, Mind My Own Business. Kind of like I'm doing with this topic right now. 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

99 Plus, KFMH, Jimmy Reed, Bright Lights, Big City. Before that, REM, Shiny Happy People, and New Cedar County Cobras, Mind My Own Business, from their new album, which is called Sinners and Saints. But getting back to Jimmy Reed, Bright Lights, Big City, that song covered by Keith Richards, you know Keith Richards, on the Grand Theft Auto 6 soundtrack. So if you play Grand Theft Auto, the new one's going to have that song in it. So look for that, and I don't know, maybe we'll start playing it. I've checked with Hunter on that one. Coming up, Soup Dragons and Talking Heads, but right now here is new Rolling Stones, Rough and Twisted, on 99 Plus KFMH.

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I invite you to join me every weekday morning at 9 a.m. Central Time for the greatest music of all time. 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

0: Talking Heads doing Psycho Killer on 99+ KFMH. Also, Soup Dragon's Backwards Dog and New Rolling Stones' Rough and Twisted from their latest album, which is called Foreign Tongues. My name's Tommy Lang. Hey, if you like the latest David Byrne album, well, you'll probably like the new one. It's called Who Is the Sky, and he is releasing an all-digital deluxe edition of it. I think he already has. Yeah, he already has. He did it kind of as a surprise, so I don't have a release date because it's already out there. So wherever you get your digital music, look for the deluxe edition of Who Is the Sky. Who am I? I'm Tommy Lang. Temple of the Dog coming up. We're going to be hearing from Buddy Guy, Guided by Voices. We'll tell you where you can see Brandon Flowers on television tonight and a whole bunch of other stuff. 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
1: Good morning, everybody. I am Tommy Lang in a great mood because my White Sox are up 3 games in the wild card race with 6 left. And they've got the tiebreaker versus Texas and Toronto. They don't have the tiebreaker, I guess, against the Astros, so we'll see how that turns out. Hopefully it's not an issue. Because right now, still trying to win the division, too. Cleveland's got 3 games at Boston, and they're pretty good tonight. It starts tonight. And then tonight, the White Sox start a 3-game series in Kansas City, who's not very good. But they have had the Sox number in the past, so we'll see. I'm still a little nervous, but feeling up. What's the word I'm looking for? Cautiously optimistic. Also, my Steelers are terrible, but that whole division is terrible, so I'm fine with it. I mean, we're the annual Joe Burrow injury away from the Bengals being terrible again, so that's up for grabs. We'll worry about that later on, after baseball season. Right now, I'm going to worry about this hour of music. I got Buddy Guy, Guided by Voices. Brandon Flowers is on TV tonight. We'll tell you where to see him and play some Killers. We're going to talk about Haley Williams. Sure, why not? We'll do that, too. But right now, Temple of the Dog, Hunger Strike. A song I played on KCJJ the other day. I thought I'd bring that up for no reason. This is 99 Plus KFMH.

Guided by Voices, Advance Without Dropping on 99 Plus, KFMH from their new album, Crawl Space of the Pantheon. Before that, it was Buddy Guy, I Got a Problem, and Temple of the Dog doing Hunger Strike at the top of the hour. Hold on, I got a buzz. There, I fixed it. Look at me, I'm an engineer. Coming up, Social Distortion. I think that's what I had on my speaker there for a second. Lloyd Cole, Power Snatch. We'll talk about Hayley Williams and her her ex-husband is dead. But right now, it's The Killers. Brandon Flower will be a guest tonight on Jimmy Kimmel Live. He'll be on The Tonight Show with Jimmy Fallon. I actually had it wrong in my notes, and I crossed it out and still read the crossed out thing. That's crazy. Now, tonight, Brandon Flower from The Killers promoting his new solo album on The Tonight Show with Jimmy Fallon. Here he is with The Killers, Mr. Brightside, on 99 Plus KFMH.

Lloyd Cole, She's a Girl and I'm a Man, a 99+, KFMH. We also heard Social Distortion, Wicked Game from their new album, Born to Kill. Started off with The Killers and Mr. Brightside. Yeah, Born to Kill and The Killers. A lot of killing there. I apologize for that. My name's Tommy Lang. Coming up, St. Paul and the Broken Bones. The Yardbirds. We'll talk about how you can miss the featured Yardbirds edition of And Now for Something Completely British if you want to stay up real late tonight. But right now, Power Snatch featuring Haley Williams. Her ex-husband died. His name was Garrett something. Hold on a second here. Chad Gilbert. He was the guitarist of the band Newfound Glory and allegedly cheated on her, so they got divorced. So I do not know how she feels about him dying. She may be very sad or very happy. She probably won't tell us. Although she sure told us about the cheating when they got divorced. So who knows what she feels. She'll probably let us know. Right now, here's her side project, Power Snatch, from their new LP called EP2. A song called Machete, a 99+ KFMH.

The Yardbirds. I'm a Man on 99+ KFMH. We just heard St. Paul and the Broken Bones, The Last Dance, and New Power Snatch doing Machete. The Yardbirds, by the way, the featured artist on last Saturday morning's edition of And Now for Something Completely British. And if you missed it, that's too bad. But good news. We rebroadcast it every Wednesday morning at 1. So tonight, or tomorrow morning at 1, however you like to look at it, join a little rebroadcast from Jim Hunter, celebrating the Yardbirds. So stay up late tonight till 1, or get up really early tomorrow morning at 1, whatever your body tells you to do. My body's telling me to play Jane's Addiction and Blue Oyster Cult. They're coming up. I'm Tommy Lang. Right now, new Gallia Volt. I'll get it right. Burn the House Down is the new album. Here's Let Your Hair Down on 99+ KFMH.

Hi, this is Bill Clutho. If you like those longer songs in rock and roll, let me invite you to The Long Player every Friday morning at 11 o'clock Central Time. We examine the long songs of rock that change the way you listen to music, and you can only hear it here at 99 Plus KFMH.

0: Jane's Addiction with Oceanside on 99+ KFMH. We also heard Blue Oyster Cult, Don't Fear the Reaper, and New Gallia Vault, Let Your Hair Down. My name's Tommy Lang. I'm going to let my hair down and get out of here because my show is done. I'll be back tomorrow. Hopefully the White Sox win tonight. They are at Kansas City. Boston is hosting Cleveland. If Boston can win and my White Sox can win, back in first place, win the tiebreaker. I would love that so much. We'll see what happens. Hey, if it's a wild card spot, I would take that too. Just getting nervous this last week of the baseball season, which, you know, I didn't used to do as a White Sox fan. It was, oh, where's football at? Is your cat getting too cool? And the way the Steelers are playing lately, that's my NFL team. How are the Penguins doing? Actually, I think they started last night, actually, their preseason. I should see how they did. All right, enough sports talk. Bill Clutho's coming up next on 99+ KFMH.
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Panama City. Another day passed and what's gotten done? How do you measure success? Or achievement? Or another drink to celebrate? 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

99 Plus KFMH, how are you? It's Tuesday, it's 22nd of September. I'm Bill Clutho. You know, there's an advantage and a disadvantage to having a home studio. The advantage is I can walk in and be here with you almost immediately. Don't worry about pajamas, always properly clothed when we're together. But the downside is that sometimes there are neighbors above you that are making noise. So if you hear some banging while we're together today, don't worry about it. It's only my neighbors. What can I say? I'm Bill Clutho. You just heard Eric Clapton and Steve Cropper in Ticket First. Before that, Robin Ford and Feelings Mutual and Come to My Window, the classic from Melissa Etheridge, kicking off the hour. Got some music from the Rolling Stones, from the Lemonheads, some Einstein Sister music on the way. The bottom of the hour, a Manfred Mann block party. Right now, this is Paul Rogers and Free and Wishing Well here at 99 Plus KFMH.

99 Plus, KFMH. And what a nice song from Einstein's sister, Together We're Alone. Before that, Lemonheads and Togetherness is All I'm After. Mr. Charm from the Rolling Stones and Wishing Well from Free started out the set. We play block parties, you know that. Tommy Lang had an hour of them for you this morning between 6 and 7 Central Time. Jim Hunter will have a pair waiting for you this afternoon. Pete Townsend and Robbie Robertson, a couple great storytellers. And we've got a block party for you now, more interpretive than writing themselves, but this is Manfred Mann in a block at 99 Plus KFMH.

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99 Plus. KFMH, how you doing on this Tuesday? Hope you're doing well. I'm Bill Clutho. Just heard Samantha Fish covering the group from the late 60s, early 70s, the MC5 out of Detroit. Really, one of the original punk rockers. Samantha Fish doing a great job on Kick Out the Jams. Before that, Shamika Copeland and When a Woman's Had Enough. And Walk Like a Man from Grand Funk, starting things out this hour. Got music from Sun Volts, Dream Syndicates, music from Yard Act. They are the feature tomorrow night on The Late Show with Tom Mankey at 11 o'clock Central Time. Right now, from Infidels, Little Dylan for your Tuesday. This is Joker Man here at The Plus.

99 Plus KFMH from their album Ultraviolet Battle Hymns and True Confessions. That was Dream Syndicate, Where I'll Stand. Before that, Serenade song from Sun Volt's latest Sound Signal Serenade, and Joker Man from Bob Dylan, of course, starting out this Tuesday music for you. Got some Talking Heads and Duke Robillard on the way. Yard Act, their new album is called You're Gonna Need a Little Music, and Don't We All? It's the feature tomorrow night on Late Show with Tom Mankey. He'll track through that album in its entirety. Sponsored, as always, by Co-op Records in Moline, Illinois. From that album, this is Empty Pledges here at The Plus.

99 Plus, KFMH, some Duke Robillard music for your Tuesday, and Cadillac Slim from his album Swing, Swamp from Talking Heads, and Empty Pledges from Yard Act kicking off that set. And again, Yard Act, the feature tomorrow night on The Late Show with Tom Menke. We'll wrap up the hour with some Killers music featuring K.D. Lang. You're going to love it. Right now, this is John Fogerty, Weeping in the Promised Land, here at 99 Plus KFMH.

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99+, KFMH, Goodbye Blue Sky from Pink Floyd's The Wall. Before that, Goodbye to the Factory from Aloha. The Loft gave us Goodbye Saturday Nights, and a song that I've heard many Saturday nights, Funk 49 from the James Gang here at The Plus. Black Crowes, Willie Dixon on the way. From Blue Collar, this is Chris O'Leary at After 2 a.m. here at The Plus.

Many questions has been asked through many generations, why poor people have the blues. And poor people have the blues because so long they have tried to achieve freedom, justice, and equality. And yet and still today, success seems to be a distance away. And these are some of the ways they have tried.

99 plus KFMH. I love the title of that song, Blues You Can't Lose. We play a lot of those here. That was Willie Dixon, Hotel Illness from the Black Crowes, and After 2 a.m. from Chris O'Leary, starting out that set. Well, that'll do it for me on this Tuesday. I'm Bill Clutho. Thanks for listening. Jim Hunter is up next with Block Parties with Pete Townsend and Robbie Robertson. Roberto's in at 7 o'clock tonight. Tommy Lang here every weekday morning from 6 until 9 with Breakfast Blocks of Tunes from 6 until 7. And I'll be back tomorrow with some Wednesday music for you. We'll leave you with a plea from Randy Newman. Mr. President, have pity on the working man. You better believe it. I'll see you tomorrow morning.

0: 99 Plus, KFMH, a Tuesday afternoon without Jim Hunter. I can't imagine it. Jim's next here at the Plus.
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That's Block Party on 99+ KFMH from their new album, Anatomy of a Brief Romance. And that's called 220122. The House That Jack Built, classic Aretha Franklin there. Bob Marley and the Wailers started off the hour. I'm Jim Hunter. We got a bunch of good stuff to play for you this afternoon. Kicking this set off with Dave Edmonds.

99 plus KFMH and Staple It Together from Jack Johnson. After 2 AM's new from Chris O'Leary and his Blue Collar release, and Queen of Hearts from Dave Edmonds. Hope you're having a good day. Thanks for making us part of it for you. I'm Jim Hunter, and here's new music from The Pretty Reckless.

0: Yeah, what's going on? What's going on? What's going on?
1: Kingfish Ingram from his Live in London release, and She Calls Me Kingfish. Waterloo Sunset from the Kinks' Dark Days from the Pretty Reckless new album called Dear God. On the way, J.P. Soares with Ann Harris right now. Here's John Hiatt with Roddy Romero, a tribute to the Queen, King of Zydeco, Clifton Chenier. This is called You Used to Call Me.

0: from his album Slow Gin. That is Joe Bonamassa doing One of These Days. Go with the Flow. That instrumental is from J.P. Soares and Ann Harris. Their new album is called Gypsy Blue Review. And you used to call me John Hyatt with Roddy Romero. Next hour, we got the Alabama Shakes from their latest album. New music from Chris Stamey, Seth James, and Samantha Fish as well. Derek and the Dominoes, if you're patient.
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99 plus KFMH, Alabama Shakes from their new album, I Must Be Dreaming. That's called Friends. Little Jimmy King and the Memphis Soul Survivors doing My Own Thing. And Tell the Truth, the blues version from Derek and the Dominoes. Good afternoon. It's Jim Hunter and a classic track from Arlo Guthrie.

99 plus KFMH, Florence and the Machine from the album Highest Hope and Hunger. Hey Bulldog from Chris Stamey's new album Modernism. And Arnold Guthrie doing City of New Orleans. Nice to see him post every once in a while on social media. He has come off the road and is retired and is enjoying life. Good for good old Arlo, for sure. On the way, the Rolling Stones. First, from his new album, Motormouth, here's Seth James.

0: 99 plus KFMH and Buckwheat Zydeco doing the old song Cry to Me. Waiting on a friend from the Stones' Tattoo You release and High Horse from Seth James. Got Samantha Fish from her new album Paper Doll Live. First, here's Janis Joplin.
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99 plus KFMH, and Don't Say It. That's new from Samantha Fish. Paper Doll Live is the new release, and Down on Me from Janis Joplin. We're going to finish up the hour with some Black Pumas. Right now, from his album 11 Women, here's Steve Kilby.

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A good fool is hard to find.

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Another day passed and what's gotten done? How do you measure success or achievement? Pour another drink to celebrate? 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

99 Plus, KFMH, and John Spencer from his new album, Songs of Personal Loss and Protest. That's called Fanfare. Albert Collins and A Good Fool is Hard to Find. Hendrix ripping through Stone Free. Good afternoon, it's Jim Hunter. Here's a block party from the member of the band, Robbie Robertson.

She was like a young George O'Keefe from another time. In an old abandoned railroad

From his last album, Cinematic, that's I Hear You Paint Houses, featuring Van Morrison. We also heard Day of Reckoning, He Don't Live Here No More, and Sweet Fire of Love from Robbie Robertson of the band. Tommy Lang is the host of the Block Party Breakfast every weekday morning at 6 o'clock. He does an hour of block parties to get your workday started. 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Just ahead of David Gilmour, we've got new music from Robin Hitchcock.

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Time is a tide that disobeys.

99 Plus KFMH, and My Turn, My Time from Deona Greenleaf. David Gilmour from Luckin' Strange with Scattered, and Breathless is new from Robin Hitchcock in his album The Confuser. Collective Soul coming up from their latest release right now. Here are the Eagles.

0: Collective Soul's new album is called Touch and Go, and that's All My Days On Through, and one of my favorites from Hotel California, The Eagles, and Victim of Love. George and the Destroyers coming up to start off the top of the hour. We also got the Allman Brothers on the way. New music from local favorites, the Cedar County Cobras, and some Tom Waits.
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And Gary Clark Jr. on the track Woman, and George Thurgood and the Destroyers doing Who Do You Love? Good afternoon, it's Jim Hunter and this great tune from the Allman Brothers.

99 plus KFMH, and that's the Manic Street Preachers from their album Send Away the Tigers, an autumn song. Afro Blues, brand new from Albert Castiglia. Grits and Glory is the name of the new one. It's real good. And Ain't Wasting Time No More from the Allman Brothers. ZZ Top coming up in just a little bit right now from their new album Sinners and Saints. 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

Robert Cray doing Anything You Want to 99 plus KFMH. ZZ Top in there along with Bessie Smith's Last Ride from the Cedar County Cobras. We got the Art Act coming up in just a minute. Right now, here's Tom Waits.

From our Late Show feature this week, you're going to need a little music. That's the band Yard Act with Cherophobe Rock, and I Wish I Was in New Orleans from Tom Waits. Camera Obscura wrapping up the hour after this one from Hardworking Americans.

0: Look at us. We made it to the end of another work day, and we're going to celebrate with some Bruce Springsteen next hour. New music from Yes, Peter Gabriel, and U2.
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99+ KFMH and All Hands on Deck. That's new from Yes and their album Aurora. Peter Frampton from Frampton Forgets the Words and One More Heartache. And from the river, Springsteen rocking through Cadillac Ranch. Well, good afternoon. It's Jim Hunter, and let's go to the stage for some Bob Dylan.

89 plus KFMH from her Joy Y'all album and Puppy in a Truck. From the soon-to-be-released album Dopamine Chamber, that's Fontaine's D.C. with Mary Ann, Bob Dylan in there, too. Roberto's coming up after 7 o'clock, and we'll have the encore presentation of my show, and now for something completely British, tonight at 1 a.m. as we featured a two-hour tribute to the Yardbirds. It's great. Stay up late and listen, won't you? On the way, we got Talking Heads first from his new album, OI, which is being released in stages. Here's Peter Gabriel.

99 plus KFMH and Too Hard to Love You from Guitar Shorty. Classic Talking Heads there with Psycho Killer and I Belong to the Sky, the Bright Side mix from Peter Gabriel's OI. How about a couple from you too?

from their soon-to-be-released album. We don't know a title yet. That's an advanced single called Street of Dreams from U2, and God Part 2 from Rattle and Hum. Envy of None coming up to finish up the hour right now from her tribute to Led Zeppelin. Here's Beth Hurst.

0: I have, in my humble opinion, a pretty cool Pete Townsend Black Party coming up next hour. Also, I have new music from the Rolling Stones and the Police in just a few.
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Good evening, it's Jim Hunter. 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

final track from his album Empty Glass, Pete Townsend's Gonna Get You, along with Drown from the Secret Policeman's Ball, Give Blood and Face the Facer on the album White City. 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

0: From her album Tribal, Imelda May with Hellfire Club. Steve Cropper and the Midnight Hour from their album Watching the Tide, and It's Gonna Get Worse. And from Revolver, the Beatles doing I Want to Tell You. I gotta tell you, I gotta go. It's Jim Hunter, my time's up. Stick around for Roberto after the top of the hour. Have a good night.
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